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Was it 2 to 3 to 4? When it's last call and they kick us out the door. It's getting kinda late, but the ladies want some more. Oh my, good Lord. Tell them drinks.

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So Taylor's new song, Patient Zero, dethroned Ella Langley's Choosing Texas after 24 weeks at number one. Dominic Fike for New Hope and Piney Chapel now on Star.

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On a

24-year-old Stella Lefty on Saturday will be performing in Australia for a couple of days. It is Jay the Sour on Dead and Dare. Steps in with me. You got Miley and Maroon 5. This is Star. They say the whole

From flowers to fire, earth, wind, and fire coming to you, Orion, April 21st of next year. 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

0: Bruno Mars, Risk It All. That's a New Hope star at 99.1. It's Jay. What up, Dan Adair?
1: Jay Michaels.
0: I'm having weird dreams lately.
1: What have you been eating before, Ben?
0: Nothing.
1: Yeah.
0: Last night, my dream, I can't make this up, I stole a bus.
1: You stole a bus?
0: And I lost it.
1: You're like the crazy bus driver.
0: In a parking lot.
1: You lost the bus?
0: I stole it, then I lost it.
1: So it just disappeared?
0: I'm not eating anything before I go to bed. Just water.
1: Maybe is there a dream book we can look up right now?
2: Stolen bus, chapter 17.
0: I'm afraid what it would say.
1: What does that mean, Jay Michaels?
0: He's suffering from stress.
1: Maybe it means you're going to win the lottery.
0: Then I'll steal a lot of buses.

0: What a superstar he's become. Benson Boone, new from him, Time of My Life. It is Jay. More Star Music next.
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0: Let's talk Gen Z.
1: Okay.
0: Apparently, they're choosing pets over having children.
1: Ah, that part of this generation actually might be, they might be onto something. I mean, I love my kids, but it's a lot.
0: Without saying any names, we have a few of those in the building, and I'm going to question their future.
1: I think it just comes down to, like, I think they're a little more selfish.
0: Oh, that's, thank you, entitled. I think future narcissist, maybe, especially one of them that has a hairdo like a broccoli top.
1: Now you're getting specific. Either way, I just think they're more selfish, so they don't want to do for others. And so pet is like, that's the most they're going to do for anyone.
0: You also have to give love to a pet, though. So if they can't do it to a child.
1: It's the same, but it's not.
0: Oh, I know why, because I just put a dog down. It only lasts 12 years.
1: Well, see, there's another thing. Yeah, the lifespan is a little less. But kids are a lot. Kids cost a lot more.
0: Yes.
1: And so I just think they're selfish.
0: Average $425,000 for a child from newborn to 18.
1: Selfish Gen Zers.

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1: Okay.
0: The average age gap between two people when they're dating is 2 to 3 years. Now, it jumps from 5 to 10 when they're married.
1: Ah, I can explain.
0: Please do, because this is confusing. That means the 2 to 3 year age gap is not, when dating, they're not marrying each other then.
1: No, that's because they realize they need an older man because he's more secure. He's more understanding of what's going on in life. He's got more things going on that benefit her.
0: It's not really older anymore. They call it seasoned.
1: Let's just say seasoned. Okay, seasoned. Salt and pepper either
0: way. I'm seasoned. No salt and pepper, though.
1: Let's say a man that's 5 or 6 years older than said woman is going to have his, you know, stuff together. And that's what they want. They want that. They don't want no little boys.
0: Ladies, go for us. We're very seasoned.
1: Oh, I'm seasoned. I'm all salt. No more pepper.

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0: Taylor, I knew it. I knew you. That's for Brownsboro. It is Jay and Dan saying bye-bye. Back tomorrow at 7.
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2: It's time for a minute of motivation with Miss Josie.
3: I'm grinning from ear to ear because I think you're going to like this one.
2: Oh boy, here we go.
3: I told someone today, you have whatever day you want to have. And I meant it in the most guileless way possible, like not trying to be judgmental or condescending. But afterwards, I realized it can have two very different meanings. And what I had meant was sometimes you really do just need to have a bad day. You're frustrated. You're tired. Things aren't going your way. You need to vent more than usual. That's okay. We don't have to turn every difficult moment into a positive life lesson. You know, I try my best, but I have days too. Everybody does. And that's okay. That's just like a human thing. But there are also those moments when things go wrong and we have a choice about what we do with them. And you can be annoyed and then decide, well, I'm not going to let it ruin my next 6 hours. You can have a bad moment without it becoming a whole bad day. And I think it's about that balance. Give yourself permission to have the day you're having. But remember, you still get to have some say-so in how that day goes. And you don't have to force yourself to be happy. Sometimes you just need to let yourself be that human person. And when you're ready, you get to decide what happens next. Okay?
2: That's right.
3: Yeah, you like it?
2: I like it. Who's that person
3: who's
2: that you told that this morning, huh?
3: I was talking to.
2: Interesting, huh? That's your motivation with Miss Josie. Hey, we're going to put this on our podcast. Make sure you check it out. Share it with your friends. You can listen right now and share it at mystar991.com.
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2: It's time for a minute of motivation with Miss Josie.
3: I'm grinning from ear to ear because I think you're going to like this one.
2: Oh boy, here we go.
3: I told someone today, you have whatever day you want to have. And I meant it in the most guileless way possible, like not trying to be judgmental or condescending. But afterwards, I realized it can have two very different meanings. And what I had meant was sometimes you really do just need to have a bad day. You're frustrated. You're tired. Things aren't going your way. You need to vent more than usual. That's okay. We don't have to turn every difficult moment into a positive life lesson. You know, I try my best, but I have days too. Everybody does, and that's okay. That's just like a human thing. But there are also those moments when things go wrong, and we have a choice about what we do with them. And you can be annoyed and then decide, well, I'm not going to let it ruin my next 6 hours. You can have a bad moment without it becoming a whole bad day. And I think it's about that balance. Give yourself permission to have the day you're having. But remember, you still get to have some say-so in how that day goes. And you don't have to force yourself to be happy. Sometimes you just need to let yourself be that human person. And when you're ready, you get to decide what happens next. Okay?
2: That's right.
3: Yeah, you like it?
2: I like it. Who's that person that you told that this morning, huh?
3: I was talking to.
2: Interesting, huh? That's your motivation with Miss Josie. Hey, we're going to put this on our podcast. Make sure you check it out. Share it with your friends. 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
2: What are you looking at over there, buddy?
3: Well, I got up this morning and my phone and my watch was pretty much drained out. And I saw this article from ABC. They say some iPhone users may notice faster battery drain and more heat after installing the phone's latest operating system update. And mine took an update just the other night.
2: As of the 14th, it was downloaded.
3: I said this is going to continue for several days, so just want to let everybody know. And they say you may have to remove photos or text messages to make room for the update if you haven't got it already.
2: That's so frustrating.
3: Yeah.
2: Like, I don't use half the things on my phone. I have a friend who just switched to a flip phone, and he is just living this new life, and he says it's been really, really interesting. It's like, I don't have all my contacts in there because I have to put them all in there manually. He doesn't have access to the internet. He does have like a tablet where he can look up stuff. But his phone is just a phone.
3: Just a flip phone.
2: Just a phone. And he didn't have it. He like biked over to our house the other day to give Adam his new phone number because he didn't know his number. He couldn't.
3: So did he
2: just
3: buy the
2: rode on over and said, hi.
3: Did he buy the phone on Amazon? I mean,
2: it's
3: an older one.
2: I don't know.
3: Wow, that's wild. All right, then.
2: But you said something to me today that alarmed me, and that's how I ended up here. The best chocolate advent calendars.
3: Oh, boy. Here we go.
2: Like, okay, so you mentioned this morning to me, you were like, oh, man. Christmas is going to be here before you know. I was like, don't say that to me. I'm not ready. It is halfway through September, and then it's just going to be October, November. It's going to go so fast. So it was framed in kind of a silly way. It was like, do you need somebody to tell you what the best advent calendars are? I was like, yes, I would like that. Because some of them, they charge a lot, and you don't get a lot. Like, I want to know the best ones. So these are the best chocolate ones for you. The Williams Sonoma Classic Candy Advent Calendar. Was one of the top rated ones. It's like $40 at Williams Sonoma. Lindt has their holiday teddy bear chocolate calendar, which is $12 at Walmart and Amazon. If you don't want to spend that much, if you do want to spend that much, boy, I don't have enough money to say this word correctly. It's Vosges Haute Chocolat for $385 for your own very special chocolate advent calendar. Also another one C's Candies has an advent calendar. I bet you that's good. I would like that. I do like them very much. So yeah, I'm looking over the advent calendars and I say do this if you're going to have an advent calendar in your home. Do look up some reviews first because I've gotten... you know, maybe a Sephora or Ulta one before, and it was just like, this is just a sample I could have gotten with any order. What do you mean?
3: I'm going to have a Hershey's calendar. Just a lot of Hershey's kisses.
2: Oh yeah? Really? That'll do.
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18: I'm News 19 meteorologist Jessica Comuto. As we head throughout your Friday, we'll be watching as cloud cover builds in across the region. Winds will begin to increase as well, and temperatures will reach into the 80s. We have a high wind watch that goes in effect early Saturday morning, along with an aerial flood watch. This is all because Isaias is going to be moving into the region, producing localized heavy rain and strong wind gusts upwards of 50 miles per hour at times. Make sure you stay weather aware this weekend. I'm meteorologist Jessica Comuto with your Weather Authority forecast.
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2: Good morning, Tennessee Valley. Everything looking absolutely gorgeous so far. We don't have any accidents or stalls. Looks like we've cleared up that accident we had on 53 earlier. We were keeping an eye on it. May be some residual effects right around Waltriana, but don't think so at this point. Everything else in the valley looking beautiful. Keep up the good work. Keep the seat belts buckled. From the Tennessee Valley Traffic Center, I'm David Cruz, Mr. Traffic.
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3: I'm News 19 meteorologist Jessica Comuto. As we head throughout your Friday, we'll be watching as cloud cover builds in across the region. Winds will begin to increase as well, and temperatures will reach into the 80s. We have a high wind watch that goes in effect early Saturday morning, along with an aerial flood watch. This is all because Isaias is going to be moving into the region, producing localized heavy rain and strong wind gusts upwards of 50 miles per hour at times. Make sure you stay weather aware this weekend. I'm meteorologist Jessica Comuto with your Weather Authority forecast.
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2: I got to bring this up.
3: Okay.
2: I saw this article this morning. Do you suffer from IMS? And I said, yes, I do. Yes, I do. Have you ever wondered why some guys get a little grumpier with age? They call it irritable male syndrome or IMS. Did you know that?
3: No.
2: And a collection
3: I just called it grumpy old man syndrome. What do you mean?
2: Well, they say it's a collection of symptoms often associated with age-related testosterone decline. And it's not an official medical diagnosis, but the term was coined. This was coined back in 2001 by Scottish scientist Dr. Gerald Lincoln. And he was doing some researching on hormonal changes in animals.
3: Yeah.
2: And symptoms can include irritability, depression, low motivation, fatigue, trouble concentrating, sleep problems, bedroom problems, muscle mass, increased body fat, and all that kind of stuff. And he was like, And then he said, I wonder if this is what guys are experiencing when they're having low testosterone. Is it IMS, irritable male syndrome?
3: Oh.
2: And so he came out and he says, okay, this is not an official diagnosis. And I think I've had a little IMS this morning because I didn't sleep well last night. They say exercise, eat healthy, get better sleep, and just long periods of chilling out might help.
3: Well, it makes sense to me. Mm-hmm. Well, you know, for a long time, I've just told you that I believe that guys go through hormonal fluctuations as well. Maybe they're not as extreme as, let's say, women each month. But this makes sense to me as you get older as well, because, you know, we go through menopause. And perimenopause, my goodness, I don't know how long that lasts, but that's forever. Me and my friends are getting to the age where we're questioning every time, is this what this is? Am I just mad for the next few years? I don't understand.
2: Why am I sweating so much, right?
3: So with a drop in you know, estrogen levels and stuff causing so many effects on the female body, it wouldn't surprise me if a drop in testosterone affected you guys, especially when you just start feeling tired. You just don't have the want to do things. You don't have the energy to bring to maybe your friendships, or if you like, you just don't have the time for that, right?
2: Right. So I'm going to share with our listeners something a little personal.
3: Okay.
2: Now, we've talked about this before off the air because I always said, you know, there's certain times of the month that I just feel rough. I don't feel right. And so you told me one time, you said, well, won't you just try to keep up with it?
3: I did. I told you to put it on your calendar.
2: And I blew it off for a while. I was like, I ain't doing that. But then I was like, you know what? She may be onto something. The first week of the month. And I've heard this for years. I've heard this for years that guys go through this, and I thought, that's not true. But you know what? First week of the month, that's when I'm feeling the rough, and I'm feeling just, you know, kind of the symptoms that we talked about.
3: Do you know what? Yeah, I need to start keeping up with this too, because Adam has times when he comes to me, he's like, I'm just feeling that way. It must be that time. I'm going to keep up with it like y'all should keep up with our stuff, so you know when to be extra nice or leave us alone.
2: You know what? You've got a point. Yeah.
0: Traffic update now.
4: Good morning, Tennessee Valley. Everything looking absolutely gorgeous so far. We don't have any accidents or stalls. Looks like we've cleared up that accident we had on 53 earlier. We were keeping an eye on it. May be some residual effects right around Waltriana, but don't think so at this point. Everything else in the valley looking beautiful. Keep up the good work. Keep the seat belts buckled. From the Tennessee Valley Traffic Center, I'm David Cruz, Mr. Traffic.
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2: And do you know what time it is?
3: What time is it?
2: It's time for weird news. Weird news with our weird news dude.
3: Wow, that's great. I love the opener.
2: I'll work on it.
3: Okay, thanks.
2: I'm working on it.
3: All right, here we go. Our first story of the day in our weird news story. WMTW says Star Wars fans can learn lightsaber combat at Ludo Sport in Cherry Hill, New Jersey. Dean and lead instructor Dominique compares the classes to fencing with lightsabers, and participants do not need prior experience. Lessons cover footwork, stance, and combat terms. Each Ludo Sport athlete who also receives a battle name, either by choosing one or having one assigned. What would your battle name be?
2: Ooh, that would be something I'd have to spend some time on. Of course, this is just fencing, but it's a really smart way to market it.
3: It is.
2: You know, we have martial arts, European martial arts fighting, swords, great swords, broad swords, long swords fighting here in Huntsville.
3: Yeah, we talked about that before. Yeah.
2: Well, every time it comes up, I'm going to mention it because I think it's the coolest thing, and one day I will go over there and do it.
3: All right, this is kind of weird, but it's kind of criminal, so I just want everybody to be warned about it. The street says North Carolina man recently was really interested in this car, right? This Lexus GX550. So he got online. He was looking at TNT vehicle sales, all right? They had a website and everything was up. This is a real dealership. So he made a deal with some guy between, you know, typing on, you know, there's going messaging back and forth. Wired him $77,300. That was going to cover the Lexus GX550. Come to find out, it was a scam. And so what they're saying is that these people are cloning real dealerships' websites in order to collect advance payments for vehicles they do not have.
2: Don't do this kind of stuff over the phone. That's too much money.
3: Yeah,
2: to be sending somebody you just met.
3: And finally,
2: you have to go see it for yourself. You have to see it for yourself.
3: See it, touch it, all that good stuff.
2: I was helping one of my friends the other day with a fake car online. Mm. And I was like, this doesn't seem legit. It is too good to be true. And when I looked into it, they posted it everywhere in the United States. Man. I'm like, that's not the person.
3: And finally, India Today says a cafe in India is going viral because of its name. Have you heard about this?
2: No.
3: The restaurant has become a tourist attraction after appearing in the Bollywood film Durrender, I think is how you say it. The eatery originally was called S.H. Khan Restaurant, but was transformed to the movie into Washing My Butt Tea Shop. Yeah, after the film's success, owner said he kept the Washing My Butt name, so you can go eat at a cafe named Washing My Butt.
2: Huh. How intriguing.
3: Would you like to go to lunch at Washing My Butt?
2: Is that a literal translation of the words, or is it words that just sound like that to us in English?
3: I don't know, but what's
2: the meaning of this?
3: I just like the headline, Washing My Butt.
2: I bet you did.
3: I would love to ask people to go, hey, let's go eat at Washing My Butt.
2: Let's go.
3: All right, that's your weird news story Tuesday on Star 99.1.
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4: So far, so good. We are accident-free in the Tennessee Valley. We're looking real good coming in on Highway 53. No problems there. All the way from Ardmore into downtown Huntsville, just the traffic lights occasionally that slow things down just a bit. And then you've got Highway 431 coming in from Fayetteville. No problems all the way across the Tennessee line and through Hazel Green. A little bit slow just south of Meridianville. Be on the lookout for that for sure. And then you've got heavy traffic already building. Coming in from the west, or coming in from the east, westbound 565. Mooresville Road 72. Just use caution through that area. Building a little bit in the construction zone on 565, but it's moving smoothly so far, so good. Keep the seatbelts buckled and be safe. From the Tennessee Valley Traffic Center, I'm David Cruz, Mr. Traffic.
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16: I'm News 19 meteorologist Jessica Comuto. As we head throughout your Friday, we'll be watching as cloud cover builds in across the region. Winds will begin to increase as well, and temperatures will reach into the 80s. We have a high wind watch that goes in effect early Saturday morning, along with an aerial flood watch. This is all because Isaias is going to be moving into the region, producing localized heavy rain and strong wind gusts upwards of 50 miles per hour at times. Make sure you stay weather aware this weekend. I'm meteorologist Jessica Comuto with your Weather Authority forecast.
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2: Just so you know, they did a survey. They asked people, when do you think is the earliest accessible time to display Halloween decorations outside homes? 42% of the survey said between October 1st and the 15th. 18% said October 16th through the 30th. 16% said between Labor Day and September 30th, and 3% said on Halloween.
3: That's silly. That's just silly. You would get no enjoyment out of that. Because it doesn't hold over the same way something like Christmas decorations does, right? If you stuff your Halloween decorations up and it's November, that feel, I don't know why, it just feels different. But I do support, late September.
2: I think late September. I agree with you on that.
3: I think I read something the other day that said millennials are most likely to to be happy about putting decorations up early. That's because we grew up on the craft. We thought we were real spooky. What was some other stuff we had? We had the craft and... The Nightmare Before Christmas.
2: Oh, yeah, now I remember.
3: It's their fault. It's their fault that we're so into Halloween. But I'm one of the people that agrees. Go ahead and get on it in September.
2: Well, October 1st is Thursday, so if you don't have it up, it's time to get it up.
3: My goodness gracious, my kids have been asking me that.
2: Get it done.
3: I've been thinking about it, which should count for something, right?
2: No, not really. You got to do it.
3: Pretty sure?
2: You got to act on it.
3: But I'm thinking about it.
2: Act on it.
3: Okay.
2: She also said earlier this morning she was going to wash her car today. We'll see if that happens.
3: We both knew I was lying. We both knew it when I said it.
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0: 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Traffic update now.
1: One accident, Gordon Terry Parkway, Alabama 24 eastbound, McIntyre Lane. Slowing things down just a little bit. They do have crews on the scene trying to get that mess cleared up. They're saying they're hoping to have it cleaned up by about 7:15, but I don't know if they're going to make it, so be on the lookout for that to delay a little bit. Still looking good going into Huntsville on 565. Just a lot of traffic on the eastbound through the construction area, slowing down just a bit. And if you're coming in from Scottsboro, 72 is looking great. 35 over to Fort Payne, no problems there. Looking good on Florence Boulevard and Avalon Avenue. No major problems over there in Florence. And no major problems in Athens. Keep the seatbelts buckled. Be safe from the Tennessee Valley Traffic Center. I'm David Cruz, Mr. Traffic.
0: 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From the WHNT News 19 Weather Authority, here's your latest forecast.
2: I'm News 19 meteorologist Jessica Comuto. As we head throughout your Friday, we'll be watching as cloud cover builds in across the region. Winds will begin to increase as well, and temperatures will reach into the 80s. We have a high wind watch that goes in effect early Saturday morning, along with an aerial flood watch. This is all because Isaias is going to be moving into the region, producing localized heavy rain and strong wind gusts upwards of 50 miles per hour at times. Make sure you stay weather aware this weekend. I'm meteorologist Jessica Comuto with your Weather Authority forecast.
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2: You know, we do the history lesson every morning around 6:30. This morning we learned that it's Virgin Olive Oil Day.
3: EVOO.
2: And I was reading here, there's a few things that you can use this for that I didn't realize.
3: Okay.
2: How about DIY lip scrub?
3: Oh, yeah.
2: You can make a spoonful of olive oil with brown sugar and drop of honey. 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
3: It works wonderfully.
2: Does it?
3: Coconut oil, which is solid at room temperature, also works really well for that.
2: You can use olive oil for polishing wood furniture. Did you know that? Mix equal parts of olive oil and white vinegar for a homemade wood polish. It breathes life back into the tired wood tables and leaves a clean scent, it says.
3: Okay.
2: You can also use olive oil and olive oil day shaving cream substitute. Caught in a pinch with no shaving gel. Olive oil makes a remarkable smooth lubricant for shaving legs or faces.
3: All right.
2: How about untangling jewelry chains? Did you know you can use olive oil for that?
3: Yeah. The really delicate little chains.
2: Yeah.
3: It's really effective at just making it slip those knots that it gets in. I enjoy a knotting thing.
2: Stainless steel shine. Buffing a few drops of olive oil on stainless steel appliances will make them shine like new, they say.
3: Really?
2: Won't leave streaks. Huh. A gleaming finish. And one of the last ones they have here on the list, since it's olive oil day, is pet itch relief for paws. If your dog has dry, cracked paws from walking on hot pavement or winter snow, when we get winter time, they say take a tiny dab of olive oil, massage it into their paw pads, and it will help smooth and soften their little doggy skin. I didn't know that.
3: I must have come across this because it's olive oil day.
2: Uh-huh.
3: But you know, when I'm always looking for food news and stuff,
2: I read
3: that Grazza, which is, it's a type of olive oil. They always have it at Costco. It's like the nice kind, and they have it in spray, and they have it in, it's like in green bottles with an olive on it.
2: Yeah.
3: They have just made their first olive oil beer.
2: Olive oil beer?
3: Yeah, they olive say it's a bright, beer. Balanced pilsner with floral, herbal, and lemon aromas and a dry finish. And it's, for some reason, they're saying that it's through Athletic Brewing Company. And I don't know what they mean. I guess it would have a higher fat content, maybe.
2: I guess so.
3: If you made it with olive oil. So
2: I'm
3: not sure it'd be tasty. But we also learned this morning, what?
2: I was just going to say, I don't think I would taste it. Yeah.
3: You probably wouldn't taste it in there. I never taste what they say you're going to taste in there. That and wines and stuff, I'm always yeah, sure, whatever you say. And we also learned today that since olives are drupes or stone fruit, that olive oil is a fruit juice.
2: Fruit juice. Don't forget that.
3: It's a fruit juice.
2: If you're ever at a trivia competition, fruit juice.
3: Droop
2: olive oil
3: is the word to remember.
2: Happy olive oil day.
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2: Man, in the meantime, while you've been running out of the room, checking on the engineering room, I've been on a journey.
3: You have?
2: Because I discovered that Brock's, B-R-A-C-H-S, you know, the candy maker?
3: Oh, yeah, definitely, yeah.
2: It's Brock's, right?
3: It's Brock's.
2: That's how you say it.
3: That's the way I say it.
2: They're putting out a perfume. What do you think it smells like?
3: Candy.
2: What candy?
3: Ooh, Brock's candy. I don't know.
2: Candy corn.
3: That's right. They got candy corn.
2: Candy corn.
3: So you're really going to wear candy corn?
2: I mean, I might.
3: I mean, is this...
2: That would be what we call a gourmand
3: Okay,
2: fragrance.
3: So I got a friend here that we just talked about, Jimbo, who loves candy corn. Do they have cologne for men?
2: Ooh.
3: Because if they do, I'd like to buy some just as a gag gift for him. To see if he would really wear it.
2: You should just get it for him. It's eau de parfum.
3: Okay.
2: So it's actually nice because toilette means toilet water. Do you know that? Do you know that's the difference?
3: I figured it made...
2: It really does because parfum has more oils and stuff in it, more of the what makes a fragrance, and the eau de toilette just has more, usually it's alcohol added because it evaporates really quickly. It's alcohol and water that's added to it. You just learned something.
3: I had, yes, fancy.
2: Look at you go. So what it smells like is vanilla, spun sugar, and honey. And I'm a sucker for it. When I was in high school, I was always getting those cotton candy scents. Mm-hmm. There were just like three things people were in. What? There was like CK1, anything from Bath and Body Works, especially cucumber melon. Warm vanilla sugar. Anyway, so anything that smells yummy, I'm
3: so
2: really
3: where do you buy, where do you buy this at? And how much does it cost, does it say?
2: So this is where I've been. I went to candycornseason.com. It cost $22, which I think is
3: it's not too bad.
2: Fairly reasonable for a really good gag gift, by the way.
3: I get that. Yeah.
2: So I went to candycornseason.com, and it shows you... it says that they are sold out, today. That is really high hiccup, y'all. I'm sorry. But it says come back tomorrow, October 1st at 6 p.m. for your chance to order again.
3: So I have to be online at 6 p.m.
2: On the website at 6. You're going to be online at 6 p.m. What do you think you're going to be doing? You're going to be just browsing on the internet, watching, games on?
3: So I have to tell Siri to set me an alarm for 6 p.m.?
2: For candy corn season.
3: Okay.
2: Go smell good.
3: 22. I will. I'll smell really good here.
2: I want one too.
3: That's 42. That's $44 plus tax, tag, and title, and tag.
2: You're a real one.
3: We're getting one.
2: You're
3: we're
2: the
3: just
2: best.
3: Sharing.
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4: So we were just doing some checking. What we're finding out is that the wreck is going to require a couple of different tow trucks on. Alabama 24 and McIntyre Lane. It's taking a while to get them there to get that accident out of the way. They've backed up the time to about 8 o'clock at this point to get that accident moved. And that's eastbound Highway 24, Gordon Terry Parkway and McIntyre Lane in Decatur. So use a lot of caution through that area for the next little while. From the Tennessee Valley Traffic Center, I'm David Cruz, Mr. Traffic.
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10: I'm News 19 meteorologist Jessica Comuto. As we head throughout your Friday, we'll be watching as cloud cover builds in across the region. Winds will begin to increase as well, and temperatures will reach into the 80s. We have a high wind watch that goes in effect early Saturday morning, along with an aerial flood watch. This is all because Isaias is going to be moving into the region, producing localized heavy rain and strong wind gusts upwards of 50 miles per hour at times. Make sure you stay weather aware this weekend. I'm meteorologist Jessica Comuto with your Weather Authority forecast.
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2: What have you been looking at over there?
3: Well, I thought you might like this because normally you do the food news, but Yahoo Entertainment says Bordery is going viral for its Halloween charcuterie.
2: You had to say this word to me yesterday.
3: Charcuterie board. Did I get that right?
2: Charcuterie.
3: That's hard. All right, so the Halloween dessert board has 47 treats. That'll cost you a mere $249 if you'd like to have it for your next Halloween party.
2: What's it look like?
3: It's got spiced truffles, apple pie, macarons, spicy chocolate pumpkin brownies, chocolate dipped Oreos. And it comes in a smash jewel box. It comes with a tiny wooden hammer. They crack it open. and they say the board arrives chilled and fully assembled. And it's made with reusable wooden board, so you could reuse the board if you
2: like. What was the name of the company again?
3: Bordery. Bordery, like board, E-R-I-E. Bordery.
2: Now you've got me.
3: For charcuterie.
2: Charcurious is what I am right now.
3: Charcurious, charcuterie.
2: Bordery, charcuterie.
3: Yeah, Bordery. Anyway, you can get it for Halloween. $249.
2: This is how I end up with the weird news feeds that I have. I just got away from it showing me charcuterie boards every day. Because it would. It absolutely would. I don't know how I ended up on this, but it was eventually just people designing them, or it's their first time, or they want to know how much to charge for, 3 feet of food.
3: Well, go to that site, and then everybody can take a look at it if it's something you're interested in.
2: Okay.
3: 47 different candies and treats for you.
2: Well, while you were looking at food news this time around, I was reading that we're getting more Game of Thrones, and it's not a book by George R.R. Martin because he's never going to finish it and we just have to accept it by now. But it's not another sequel or prequel TV show either. It's finally coming to the big screen.
3: Oh, it's coming to the big screen.
2: We're going to get a Game of Thrones movie called Aegon's Conquest. Now, I don't know enough. There's just so many characters that I don't know enough to know why this was important. So I found one of the biggest Game of Thrones boards, websites where they it's like Swiftie level of delving into things. And apparently Aegon the First was so influential in this Game of Thrones world that they have before AC, Aegon's Conquest, and after AC. That's where the timeline is split apart because he apparently united 6 of the 7 kingdoms outside of Dorne because they wanted to remain independent because they're just like that. And this is about that time. And since he's a Targaryen, there's going to be dragons. And the further you go back in the timeline, the bigger the dragons get. So some of them are supposedly as big as mountains. So
3: you know what? What? You lost me at hello.
2: It'll be out in 2027.
3: Okay, thanks.
2: Or 28. I don't know.
3: I think it's 2029.
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4: We are accident free in the Tennessee Valley. We do want to warn you about some bridge inspection work going on, and that'll be at Bradford Drive and Research Park Boulevard. They'll have the trucks on the scene there, and they will be tying up a lane at a time, either on top of the overpass or under the overpass. Could be north or southbound, east or west, so keep an eye out for them during the day today. Everything else in the valley moving along smoothly. We don't have any accidents anywhere in North Alabama, and that's just absolutely great. And we're looking great over to Scottsboro, all the way up to Fayetteville, all the way to Chattanooga, for that matter, and looking good all the way into, Arab. No problems coming out of Arab into Huntsville this morning, just a little bit of heavy traffic. And it is stacking up just a little bit right there at northbound on the parkway to 565 westbound. Keep the seatbelts buckled. Be careful. From the Tennessee Valley Traffic Center, I'm David Cruz, Mr. Traffic.
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4: Traffic times are still looking pretty good this morning. 41 minutes from Gunnersville to Huntsville, 39 from Ardmore to Huntsville, and it looks like about 45 to 50 minutes to get from Fayetteville to Huntsville. Athens to Huntsville is running about 40 minutes right now. Decatur to Huntsville is about 30 minutes, and Winchester to Huntsville is about an hour and 5 minutes. Still an hour and 20 minutes from Florence, and about an hour and 20 minutes from Boaz, Albertville. Keep the seat belts buckled. From the Tennessee Valley Traffic Center, I'm David Cruz, Mr. Traffic.
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5: I'm News 19 meteorologist Jessica Comuto. As we head throughout your Friday, we'll be watching as cloud cover builds in across the region. Winds will begin to increase as well, and temperatures will reach into the 80s. We have a high wind watch that goes in effect early Saturday morning, along with an aerial flood watch. This is all because Isaias is going to be moving into the region, producing localized heavy rain and strong wind gusts upwards of 50 miles per hour at times. Make sure you stay weather aware this weekend. I'm meteorologist Jessica Comuto with your Weather Authority forecast.
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2: But it's time for this weekend. Science. All right, here we go.
3: Sure.
2: Scientists are studying what life might be like on Mars, and they just found out that sperm may have a tougher time navigating in space-like conditions. Now, they did an experiment that simulated weightlessness and found that it would not, or his sperm was not successful traveling through a narrow channel. But the good news is that the reproduction didn't stop entirely, but it was hampered enough to suggest in their studies that the future Moon or Mars colonies may need to think about reproduction challenges too as they prepare to go and live in those areas.
3: We're not getting a colony on Mars. I don't know why they're still talking like we're going to. It's not. Stop trying to make fetch happen. It's not going to happen.
2: Hey, a former pilot named Andy Green was the man who set the record land speed record nearly three decades ago when he traveled over 763 miles per hour. This was done in a jet car. That's faster than the speed of sound, okay?
3: Yeah.
2: Now Andy's back. But this time he set a new land speed record with a hydrogen-powered vehicle. He got up to 406 miles per hour at the Bonneville Salt Flats in Utah.
3: Oh.
2: That's moving down the road, isn't it?
3: Yeah. Ooh.
2: And finally, this week in science, a new study found that if humans switch to a genetically modified milk, it could dramatically reduce the amount of land needed for dairy production. Now, it's a process they call precision fermentation.
3: Yeah.
2: And it uses yeast to create the same milk proteins found in cow's milk, but without having to raise cows. And a recent study from the Imperial College of London found that, you know, replacing conventional milk with lab-produced dairy proteins could use up to 96% of less land.
3: Oh, that would be great.
2: It would be great, because
3: you know, dairy cows and beef cows, they're not the same. They would still be raising the other cows. But, you know, milk cows, it doesn't seem like it's a real happy existence. I always, if I end up buying cow's milk, it's always the expensive cow's milk. Because I'm like, I want happy cows. Yes, I do. I want them to be outside. But it's still, oftentimes, they get their calves taken away pretty young.
2: Yeah,
3: and they keep that going. So if they can find a workaround for that, I think that would be excellent. That's good news.
2: All right. Well, that has been this weekend. Science.
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2: It's time to find out what is trending this morning.
3: Okay, tell me what's up.
2: All right, the New York Post says that the Lucas Museum in L.A. is going viral because Star Wars creator, you know, George Lucas?
3: Yeah.
2: Is charging $210 for an R2-D2 cookie jar. Yes. $210.
3: Y'all, you can't see my face. But now, my mouth is hanging open. I remember some article that said his wife said that he was worried that nobody would come to his museum. And I swear I thought you were about to tell me that he was charging $200-something to get in and it was all going to make sense.
2: But I did see the story about that.
3: Yeah.
2: And apparently they put in like millions or billions of dollars of their own money into opening this up. So I don't know if they're trying to get a return on their investment. I'm sure they are. I mean, you know, we're all
3: not into billions.
2: Probably millions.
3: Yeah. Probably.
2: But still, out of their pocket.
3: But still.
2: Also trending this morning, the New York Post says shoppers have reported trouble finding Diet Coke through Amazon Fresh and other retailers.

0: and some have been unable to order cans for nearly a month. And one saying, quote, we've declared an emergency at our house. But by the way, Coke has not responded to the talk of the Diet Coke shortage.
1: Really?
0: Yeah.
1: Oh, okay. Wonder what's going on.
0: So we'll have to keep
1: there.
0: An eye on that. I don't know. But how about this?
1: Okay.
0: You'll like this. Totally the Bomb says Tombstone is launching a new limited edition candy corn pizza for Halloween. Each kit comes with pepperoni or five cheese pizza, candy corn, and preparation instructions. And customers add the candies themselves, so you can put as many as you want on there. The promotion from Tombstone is called the Pizza Nobody Asked For. The kits are available starting tomorrow. They're releasing the kits on October 2nd, which is tomorrow, yeah. October 9th, and October 23rd. And, of course, they are available while supplies last.
1: Yeah, see, that's what gets me about this. I did actually see this, and I probably would have brought it up later. But they're selling them for $1.31, which is a good deal for a pizza.
0: Oh,
1: but,
0: yeah,
1: I
0: definitely.
1: Mean, you know, them trying to, what is it, called false scarcity or something like that. Like, it would be better if they actually put the candy corn on the pizza. If you add the packet, you're just telling me that I can just go buy candy corn and put it on my pizza. That's what I don't get about it. Like, there's no reason for me to really try and get this pizza.
0: Well, but it's $1.31, though.
1: But it's $1.31. But what do you think shipping and handling is?
0: Oh, yeah, that's true. I don't want to go there.
1: But I would be willing to try candy corn pizza. Maybe that'll get people off my back about the pineapple.
0: All right, so if you've been listening to the show here lately, you've been talking about this Fat Bear Week Championship competition. All right, so are you ready?
1: Oh, gosh. Okay, so we didn't pick our winners for the last week yet. I just didn't do that this weekend. So, okay, wait. I want to guess.
0: Who do you think got the big win? As the fattest bear.
1: Oh, my gosh.
0: The heftiest bear of Alaska is, what is it? The what is it called?
1: Oh,
0: Katmai National Park Reserve? Is it Katmai?
1: Something like that. I didn't sound out the word when I was reading it. You know, sometimes you just gloss over something. Okay, so some of them had numbers.
0: Mm-hmm.
1: So those will be hard for me to remember because there was like 901 and they were different. But I remember there was a chunk. Ooh, there's a chunk. It's between chunk and backpack.
0: Okay.
1: I'm going to say backpack.
0: I think you cheated. I think you saw this.
1: Is it really?
0: It's really backpack.
1: You're not messing with me? Because you messed with me a lot.
0: No. Backpack emerged victorious as a Fat Bear Week champion.
1: Do you know why they call him Backpack?
0: Why is that?
1: That's why he won, because he is adorable, because when he was little, he liked to ride on his mom's back.
0: Oh, is that called
1: Backpack?
0: Yes! I love that.
1: Okay, I'll have
0: the kids don't know yet, right?
1: They don't know yet. We're not going to tell them.
0: Okay, don't tell them.
1: Okay, I'll let them pick
0: some things
1: their
0: that are trending here on Star 99.1.
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3: Picked up another accident. This one's Highway 36 in Puckett. That's in the Hartzell community. You've also still got some residual effects from an accident. Basically, Madison Boulevard and Waltriana. 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Everything else in the valley looking absolutely gorgeous with no major problems. 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From the Tennessee Valley Traffic Center, I'm David Cruz, Mr. Traffic.
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16: I'm News 19 meteorologist Jessica Comuto. As we head throughout your Friday, we'll be watching as cloud cover builds in across the region. Winds will begin to increase as well, and temperatures will reach into the 80s. We have a high wind watch that goes in effect early Saturday morning, along with an aerial flood watch. This is all because Isaias is going to be moving into the region, producing localized heavy rain and strong wind gusts upwards of 50 miles per hour at times. Make sure you stay weather aware this weekend. I'm meteorologist Jessica Comuto with your Weather Authority forecast.
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2: It's time for a minute of motivation with Miss Josie.
3: I'm grinning from ear to ear because I think you're going to like this one.
2: Oh boy, here we go.
3: I told someone today, you have whatever day you want to have. And I meant it in the most guileless way possible, like not trying to be judgmental or condescending. But afterwards, I realized it can have two very different meanings. And what I had meant was sometimes you really do just need to have a bad day. You're frustrated. You're tired. Things aren't going your way. You need to vent more than usual. That's okay. We don't have to turn every difficult moment into a positive life lesson. You know, I try my best, but I have days too. Everybody does. And that's okay. That's just like a human thing. But there are also those moments when things go wrong and we have a choice about what we do with them. And you can be annoyed and then decide, well, I'm not going to let it ruin my next 6 hours. You can have a bad moment without it becoming a whole bad day. And I think it's about that balance. Give yourself permission to have the day you're having. But remember, you still get to have some say-so in how that day goes. And you don't have to force yourself to be happy. Sometimes you just need to let yourself be that human person. And when you're ready, you get to decide what happens next. Okay?
2: That's right.
3: Yeah, you like it?
2: I like it. Who's that person that you told this morning, huh? Interesting, huh? That's your motivation with Miss Josie. Hey, we're going to put this on our podcast. Make sure you check it out. Share it with your friends. 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
5: Got a couple of accidents working right now. Highway 36 in Puckett over near Florence, slowing things down just a bit. And then an accident's a little bit worse, and that's going to be Alabama 133 and Blair Street in Florence. Be on the lookout for that for sure. Responders are on the scene with that accident and have been for a few minutes now. Everything else in the valley just moving smoothly. It's just a lot of traffic. And we just picked up another accident in Florence at Mitchell Boulevard and Highway 72, slowing things down. That's a Florence Boulevard and Mitchell Boulevard, actually. So be on the lookout for that for sure. Responders just now headed in that direction. From the Tennessee Valley Traffic Center, I'm David Cruz, Mr. Traffic.
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2: What are you looking at over there, buddy?
3: Well, I got up this morning and my phone and my watch was pretty much drained out. And I saw this article from ABC. They say some iPhone users may notice faster battery drain and more heat after installing the phone's latest operating system update. And mine took an update just the other night.
2: As of the 14th, it was downloaded.
3: I said this is going to continue for several days, so just want to let everybody know. And they say you may have to remove photos or text messages to make room for the update if you haven't got it already.
2: That's so frustrating.
3: Yeah.
2: Like, I don't use half the things on my phone. I have a friend who just switched to a flip phone, and he is just living this new life, and he says it's been really, really interesting. It's like, I don't have all my contacts in there because I have to put them all in there manually. He doesn't have access to the internet. He does have like a tablet where he can look up stuff, but his phone is just

0: a phone.
1: Just a flip phone.
0: Just a phone. And he didn't have any. He like biked over to our house the other day to give Adam his new phone number because he didn't know his number. He couldn't.
1: So did he
0: just
1: buy the
0: rode on over and said, hi.
1: Did he buy the phone on Amazon? I mean,
0: it's
1: an older one.
0: I don't know.
1: Wow, that's wild. All right, then.
0: But you said something to me today that alarmed me, and that's how I ended up here. The best chocolate advent calendars.
1: Oh, boy. Here we go.
0: Look, okay, so you mentioned this morning to me, you were like, oh, man. Christmas is going to be here before you know. I was like, don't say that to me. I'm not ready. It is halfway through September, and it's just going to be October, November. It's going to go so fast. So it was framed in kind of a silly way. It was like, do you need somebody to tell you what the best advent calendars are? I was like, yes. Yes, I would like that. Because some of them, they charge a lot, and you don't get a lot. Like, I want to know the best ones. So these are the best chocolate ones for you. The Williams Sonoma Classic Candy Advent Calendar. Was one of the top rated ones. It's like $40 at Williams Sonoma. Lindt has their holiday teddy bear chocolate calendar, which is $12 at Walmart and Amazon. If you don't want to spend that much, if you do want to spend that much, boy, I don't have enough money to say this word correctly. It's Vosges Haute Chocolat for $385 for your own very special chocolate advent calendar. Also another one C's Candies has an advent calendar. I bet you that's good. I would like that. I do like them very much. So yeah, I'm looking over the advent calendars and I say do this if you're going to have an advent calendar in your home. Do look up some reviews first because I've gotten... you know, maybe a Sephora or Ulta one before, and it was just like, this is just a sample I could have gotten with any order. What do you mean?
1: I'm going to have a Hershey's calendar. Just a lot of Hershey's kisses.
0: Oh yeah? Really? That'll do.
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2: From the WHNT News 19 Weather Authority, here's your latest forecast.
15: I'm News 19 meteorologist Jessica Comuto. As we head throughout your Friday, we'll be watching as cloud cover builds in across the region. Winds will begin to increase as well, and temperatures will reach into the 80s. We have a high wind watch that goes in effect early Saturday morning, along with an aerial flood watch. This is all because Isaias is going to be moving into the region, producing localized heavy rain and strong wind gusts upwards of 50 miles per hour at times. Make sure you stay weather aware this weekend. I'm meteorologist Jessica Comuto with your Weather Authority forecast.
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3: It's time for a minute of motivation with Miss Josie.
4: I'm grinning from ear to ear because I think you're going to like this one.
3: Oh boy, here we go.
4: I told someone today, you have whatever day you want to have. And I meant it in the most guileless way possible, like not trying to be judgmental or condescending. But afterwards, I realized it can have two very different meanings. And what I had meant was sometimes you really do just need to have a bad day. You're frustrated. You're tired. Things aren't going your way. You need to vent more than usual. That's okay. We don't have to turn every difficult moment into a positive life lesson. You know, I try my best, but I have days too. Everybody does. And that's okay. That's just like a human thing. But there are also those moments when things go wrong and we have a choice about what we do with them. And you can be annoyed and then decide, well, I'm not going to let it ruin my next 6 hours. You can have a bad moment without it becoming a whole bad day. And I think it's about that balance. Give yourself permission to have the day you're having. But remember, you still get to have some say-so in how that day goes. And you don't have to force yourself to be happy. Sometimes you just need to let yourself be that human person. And when you're ready, you get to decide what happens next. Okay?
3: That's right.
4: Yeah, you like it?
3: I like it. Who's that person that you told this morning, huh?
4: I was talking to.
3: Interesting, huh? That's your minute of motivation with Miss Josie. Hey, we're going to put this on our podcast. Make sure you check it out. Share it with your friends. You can listen right now and share it at mystar991.com.
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2: I got to bring this up.
3: Okay.
2: I saw this article this morning. Do you suffer from IMS? And I said, yes, I do. Yes, I do. Have you ever wondered why some guys get a little grumpier with age? They call it irritable male syndrome or IMS. Did you know that?
3: No.
2: And a collection
3: I just called it grumpy old man syndrome. What do you mean?
2: Well, they say it's a collection of symptoms often associated with age-related testosterone decline. And it's not an official medical diagnosis, but the term was coined. This was coined back in 2001 by Scottish scientist Dr. Gerald Lincoln. And he was doing some researching on hormonal changes in animals.
3: Yeah.
2: And symptoms can include irritability, depression, low motivation, fatigue, trouble concentrating, sleep problems, bedroom problems, muscle mass, increased body fat, and all that kind of stuff. And he was like, And then he said, I wonder if this is what guys are experiencing when they're having low testosterone. Is it IMS, irritable male syndrome?
3: Oh.
2: And so he came out and he says, okay, this is not an official diagnosis. And I think I've had a little IMS this morning because I didn't sleep well last night. They say exercise, eat healthy, get better sleep, and just long periods of chilling out might help.
3: Well, it makes sense to me. Mm-hmm. Well, you know, for a long time, I've just told you that I believe that guys go through hormonal fluctuations as well. Maybe they're not as extreme as, let's say, women each month. But this makes sense to me as you get older as well, because, you know, we go through menopause. And perimenopause, my goodness, I don't know how long that lasts, but that's forever. Me and my friends are getting to the age where we're questioning every time, is this what this is? Am I just mad for the next few years? I don't understand.
2: Why am I sweating so much, right?
3: So with a drop in you know, estrogen levels and stuff causing so many effects on the female body, it wouldn't surprise me if a drop in testosterone affected you guys, especially when you just start feeling tired. You just don't have the want to do things. You don't have the energy to bring to maybe your friendships, or if you like, you just don't have the time for that, right?
2: Right. So I'm going to share with our listeners something a little personal.
3: Okay.
2: Now, we've talked about this before off the air because I always said, you know, there's certain times of the month that I just feel rough. I don't feel right. And so you told me one time, you said, well, won't you just try to keep up with it?
3: I did. I told you to put it on your calendar.
2: And I blew it off for a while. I was like, I ain't doing that. But then I was like, you know what? She may be onto something. The first week of the month. And I've heard this for years. I've heard this for years that guys go through this, and I thought, that's not true. But you know what? First week of the month, that's when I'm feeling the rough, and I'm feeling just, you know, kind of the symptoms that we talked about.
3: Do you know what? Yeah, I need to start keeping up with this too, because Adam has times when he comes to me, he's like, I'm just feeling that way. It must be that time. I'm going to keep up with it. Like, y'all should keep up with our stuff so you know when to be extra nice or leave us alone.
2: You know what? You've got a point. Yeah.
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12: I'm News 19 meteorologist Jessica Comuto. As we head throughout your Friday, we'll be watching as cloud cover builds in across the region. Winds will begin to increase as well, and temperatures will reach into the 80s. We have a high wind watch that goes in effect early Saturday morning, along with an aerial flood watch. This is all because Isaias is going to be moving into the region, producing localized heavy rain and strong wind gusts upwards of 50 miles per hour at times. Make sure you stay weather aware this weekend. I'm meteorologist Jessica Comuto with your Weather Authority forecast.
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I loved you truly.

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2: I'm News 19 meteorologist Jessica Comuto. As we head throughout your Friday, we'll be watching as cloud cover builds in across the region. Winds will begin to increase as well, and temperatures will reach into the 80s. We have a high wind watch that goes in effect early Saturday morning, along with an aerial flood watch. This is all because Isaias is going to be moving into the region, producing localized heavy rain and strong wind gusts upwards of 50 miles per hour at times. Make sure you stay weather aware this weekend. I'm meteorologist Jessica Comuto with your Weather Authority forecast.
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12: I'm News 19 meteorologist Jessica Comuto. As we head throughout your Friday, we'll be watching as cloud cover builds in across the region. Winds will begin to increase as well, and temperatures will reach into the 80s. We have a high wind watch that goes in effect early Saturday morning, along with an aerial flood watch. This is all because Isaias is going to be moving into the region, producing localized heavy rain and strong wind gusts upwards of 50 miles per hour at times. Make sure you stay weather aware this weekend. I'm meteorologist Jessica Comuto with your Weather Authority forecast.
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5: 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I'm John Morgan of Morgan & Morgan. 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My daily walk was gone, and that bothered me a great deal. Then I thought of all of you and how much more devastating this type of injury could be for you. My life stopped. I now feel your pain.

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9: I'm News 19 meteorologist Jessica Comuto. As we head throughout your Friday, we'll be watching as cloud cover builds in across the region. Winds will begin to increase as well, and temperatures will reach into the 80s. We have a high wind watch that goes in effect early Saturday morning, along with an aerial flood watch. This is all because Isaias is going to be moving into the region, producing localized heavy rain and strong wind gusts upwards of 50 miles per hour at times. Make sure you stay weather aware this weekend. I'm meteorologist Jessica Comuto with your Weather Authority forecast.
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23: A
0: I'm News 19 meteorologist Jessica Comuto. As we head throughout your Friday, we'll be watching as cloud cover builds in across the region. Winds will begin to increase as well, and temperatures will reach into the 80s. We have a high wind watch that goes in effect early Saturday morning, along with an aerial flood watch. This is all because Isaias is going to be moving into the region, producing localized heavy rain and strong wind gusts upwards of 50 miles per hour at times. Make sure you stay weather aware this weekend. I'm meteorologist Jessica Comuto with your Weather Authority forecast.
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2: You know, we do the history lesson every morning around 6:30. This morning we learned that it's Virgin Olive Oil Day.
3: EVOO.
2: And I was reading here, there's a few things that you can use this for that I didn't realize.
3: Okay.
2: How about DIY lip scrub?
3: Oh, yeah.
2: You can make a spoonful of olive oil with brown sugar and drop of honey. Rub it gently over your chapped lips and buff away dead skin and keep your smile winter ready.
3: It works wonderfully.
2: Does it?
3: Coconut oil, which is solid at room temperature, mm-hmm. also works really well for that.
2: You can use olive oil for polishing wood furniture. Did you know that? Mix equal parts of olive oil and white vinegar for a homemade wood polish. It breathes like life back into the tired wood tables and leaves a clean scent, it says.
3: Okay.
2: You can also use olive oil and olive oil day shaving cream substitute. Caught in a pinch with no shaving gel. Olive oil makes a remarkable smooth lubricant for shaving legs or faces.
3: All right.
2: How about untangling jewelry chains? Did you know you can use olive oil for that?
3: Yeah. The really delicate little chains.
2: Yeah.
3: It's really effective at just making it slip those knots that it gets in. I enjoy a knotting thing.
2: Stainless steel shine. Buffing a few drops of olive oil on stainless steel appliances will make them shine like new, they say.
3: Really? That'll just make it slippery, won't it?
2: Won't leave streaks. Huh. A gleaming finish. And one of the last ones I have here on the list, since it's olive oil day, is pet itch relief for paws.
3: Oh,
2: if your dog has dry, cracked paws from walking on hot pavement or winter snow when we get winter time, they say take a tiny dab of olive oil, massage it into their paw pads, and it will help smooth and soften their little doggy skin.
3: Oh.
2: I didn't know that.
3: I must have come across this because it's olive oil day.
2: Uh-huh.
3: But you know, when I'm always looking for food news and stuff,
2: I read
3: that Grazza, which is, it's a type of olive oil. They always have it at Costco. It's like the nice kind, and they have it in spray, and they have it in, it's like in green bottles with an olive on it.
2: Yeah.
3: They've just made their first olive oil beer.
2: Olive oil beer?
3: Yeah, they olive say it's a bright, balanced pilsner with floral, herbal, and lemon aromas and a dry finish. And it's, for some reason, they're saying that it's through Athletic Brewing Company. And I don't know what they mean. I guess it would have a higher fat content, maybe.
2: I guess so.
3: If you made it with olive oil. So
2: I'm
3: not sure it'd be tasty. But we also learned this morning, what?
2: I was just going to say, I don't think I would taste it. Yeah.
3: You probably wouldn't taste it in there. Mm-hmm. I never taste what they say you're going to taste in there. That and wines and stuff, I'm always like, yeah, sure, whatever you say. And we also learned today that since olives are drupes or stone fruit, that olive oil is a fruit juice.
2: Fruit juice. Don't forget that.
3: It's a fruit juice.
2: If you're ever at a trivia competition, fruit juice.
3: Droop
2: olive oil.
3: Is the word to remember.
2: Happy olive oil day.
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13: I'm News 19 meteorologist Jessica Comuto. As we head throughout your Friday, we'll be watching as cloud cover builds in across the region. Winds will begin to increase as well, and temperatures will reach into the 80s. We have a high wind watch that goes in effect early Saturday morning, along with an aerial flood watch. This is all because Isaias is going to be moving into the region, producing localized heavy rain and strong wind gusts upwards of 50 miles per hour at times. Make sure you stay weather aware this weekend. I'm meteorologist Jessica Comuto with your Weather Authority forecast.
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2: Man, in the meantime, while you've been running out of the room, checking on the engineering room, I've been on a journey.
3: You have?
2: Because I discovered that Brock's, B-R-A-C-H-S, you know, the candy maker?
3: Oh, yeah, definitely,
2: It's Brock's, right?
3: It's Brock's.
2: That's how you say it.
3: That's the way I say it.
2: They're putting out a perfume. What do you think it smells like?
3: Candy.
2: What candy?
3: Ooh, Brock's candy. I don't know.
2: Candy corn.
3: That's right. They got candy corn.
2: Candy corn.
3: So you're really going to wear candy corn?
2: I mean, I might.
3: I mean, is this...
2: That would be what we call a gourmand.
3: Okay,
2: fragrance.
3: So I got a friend here that we just talked about, Jimbo, who loves candy corn. Do they have cologne for men?
2: Ooh.
3: Because if they do, I'd like to buy some just as a gag gift for him. To see if he would really wear it.
2: You should just get it for him. It's eau de parfum.
3: Okay.
2: So it's actually nice because toilette means toilet water. Do you know that? Do you know that's the difference?
3: I figured it made better.
2: It really does because parfum has more oils and stuff in it, more of the what makes a fragrance, and the eau de toilette just has more, usually it's alcohol added because it evaporates really quickly. It's alcohol and water that's added to it. You just learned something.
3: That's fancy.
2: Look at you go. So what it smells like is vanilla, spun sugar, and honey. And I'm a sucker for it. When I was in high school, I was always getting those cotton candy scents. Mm-hmm. There were just like three things people wore. There was like CK1, anything from Bath and Body Works, especially cucumber melon. Warm vanilla sugar. Anyway, so anything that smells yummy, I'm really
3: into. So where do you buy this at? And how much does it cost, does it say?
2: So this is where I've been. I went to candycornseason.com. It costs $22. Which I think is
3: reasonable
2: for a really good gag gift, by the way.
3: I get that. Yeah.
2: So I went to candycornseason.com, and it shows you, it says that they are sold out, today. That is really high hiccup, y'all. I'm sorry. But it says come back tomorrow, October 1st at 6 p.m. for your chance to order again.
3: So I have to be online at 6 p.m.
2: On the website at 6. You're going to be online at 6 p.m. What do you think you're going to be doing? 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
3: So I have to tell Siri to set me an alarm for 6 p.m.?
2: For candy corn season.
3: Okay.
2: Go smell good.
3: 22. I will. I'll smell really good here.
2: I want one too.
3: That's 42. That's $44 plus tax, tag, and title.
2: You're a real one.
3: We're getting one. We're just sharing.
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1: They say the holy water's watered down, and this town's lost its faith. Our colors will fade eventually, so if our time is running out, day after day, we'll make the mundane a masterpiece. Oh my, my, oh my, my love, I take one look at you, you're taking me

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2: What have you been looking at over there?
3: Well, I thought you might like this because normally you do the food news, but Yahoo Entertainment says Bordery is going viral for its Halloween charcuterie.
2: You had to say this word to me yesterday.
3: Charcuterie board. Did I get that right? Charcuterie. That's hard. All right, so the Halloween dessert board has 47 treats. It'll cost you a mere $249 if you'd like to have it for your next Halloween party.
2: What's it look like?
3: It's got spiced truffles, apple pie, macarons, spicy chocolate pumpkin brownies, chocolate dipped Oreos. It comes in a smash jewel box. It comes with a tiny wooden hammer. They crack it open. And they say the board arrives chilled and fully assembled. And it's made with reusable wooden board. So you could reuse the board if you
2: like. What's the name of the company again?
3: Bordery. Bordery, like board, E-R-I-E. Bordery.
2: Now you've got me.
3: For charcuterie.
2: Charcurious is what I am right now.
3: Charcurious, charcuterie.
2: Bordery, charcuterie.
3: Yeah, bordery. Anyway, you can get it for Halloween. $249.
2: This is how I end up with the weird news feeds that I have on I just got away from it showing me charcuterie boards every day. Because it would. It absolutely would. I don't know how I ended up on this, but it was eventually just people designing them, or it's their first time, or they want to know how much to charge for, 3 feet of food.
3: Well, go to that site, and then everybody can take a look at it if it's something you're interested in.
2: Okay.
3: 47 different candies and treats for you.
2: Well, while you were looking at food news this time around, I was reading that we're getting more Game of Thrones, and it's not a book by George R. R. Martin, because he's never going to finish it and we just have to accept it by now. But it's not another sequel or prequel TV show either. It's finally coming to the big screen.
3: Oh, it's coming to the big screen.
2: We're going to get a Game of Thrones movie called Aegon's Conquest. Now, I don't know enough. There's just so many characters that I don't know enough to know why this was important. So I found one of the biggest Game of Thrones boards, websites where it's like Swifty level of delving into things. And apparently Aegon the First was so influential in this Game of Thrones world that they have before AC, Aegon's Conquest, and after AC. That's where the timeline is split apart, because he apparently united 6 of the 7 kingdoms outside of Dorne because they wanted to remain independent, because they're just like that. And this is about that time. And since he's a Targaryen, there's going to be dragons. And the further you go back in the timeline, the bigger the dragons get. So some of them are supposedly as big as mountains. So
3: you know what? What? You lost me at hello.
2: It'll be out in 2027.
3: Okay, thanks.
2: Or 28. I don't know.
3: I think it's 2029.
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15: I'm News 19 meteorologist Efren Afonte. An impact day has been issued for later overnight tonight and all throughout the day tomorrow, as we're expecting heavy rainfall with accumulations 3 inches, possibly up to 5, and wind gusts could be exceeding 50 to 70 miles an hour. It'll start later on tonight after midnight. In the morning, we'll have lows in the upper 50s. By the afternoon, highs will only be in the low 70s. I'm News 19 meteorologist Efren Afonte.
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2: But it's time for this weekend. Science. All right, here we go.
3: Sure.
2: Scientists are studying what life might be like on Mars, and they just found out that sperm may have a tougher time navigating in space-like conditions. Now, they did.

0: an experiment that simulated weightlessness and found that it would not, or his sperm was not successful traveling through a narrow channel. But the good news is that the reproduction didn't stop entirely, but it was hampered enough to suggest in their studies that the future Moon or Mars colonies may need to think about reproduction challenges too as they prepare to go and live in those areas.
1: We're not getting a colony on Mars. I don't know why they're still talking like we're going to. It's not. Stop trying to make fetch happen. It's not going to happen.
0: Hey, a former pilot named Andy Green was the man who set the record land speed record nearly three decades ago when he traveled over 763 miles per hour. This was done in a jet car. That's faster than the speed of sound, okay?
1: Yeah.
0: Now Andy's back. But this time he set a new land speed record with a hydrogen-powered vehicle. He got up to 406 miles per hour at the Bonneville Salt Flats in Utah.
1: Oh.
0: That's moving down the road, isn't it?
1: Yeah. Ooh.
0: And finally, this week in science, a new study found that if humans switch to a genetically modified milk, it could dramatically reduce the amount of land needed for dairy production. Now, it's a process they call precision fermentation.
1: Yeah.
0: And it uses yeast to create the same milk proteins found in cow's milk, but without having to raise cows. And a recent study from the Imperial College of London found that, you know, replacing conventional milk with lab-produced dairy proteins could use up to 96% of less land.
1: Oh, that would be great.
0: It would be great,
1: because, you know, dairy cows and beef cows, they're not the same. They would still be raising the
0: other definitely
1: cows. But, you know, milk cows, it doesn't seem like it's a real happy existence. I always, if I end up buying cow's milk, it's always the expensive cow's milk. Because I'm like, I want happy cows. Yes, I do. I want them to be outside. But it's still, oftentimes, they get their calves taken away pretty young.
0: And they keep that
1: going. So if they can find a workaround for that, I think that would be excellent. That's good news.
0: All right. Well, that has been this weekend. Science.
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0: 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What's going on now, guys?
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8: I'm News 19 meteorologist Efren Afonte. An impact day has been issued for later overnight tonight and all throughout the day tomorrow, as we're expecting heavy rainfall with accumulations 3 inches, possibly up to 5, and wind gusts could be exceeding 50 to 70 miles an hour. It'll start later on tonight after midnight. In the morning, we'll have lows in the upper 50s. By the afternoon, highs will only be in the low 70s. I'm News 19 meteorologist Efren Afonte.
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2: It's time for a minute of motivation with Miss Josie.
3: I'm grinning from ear to ear because I think you're going to like this one.
2: Oh boy, here we go.
3: I told someone today, you have whatever day you want to have. And I meant it in the most guileless way possible, like not trying to be judgmental or condescending. But afterwards, I realized it can have two very different meanings. And what I had meant was sometimes you really do just need to have a bad day. You're frustrated. You're tired. Things aren't going your way. You need to vent more than usual. That's okay. We don't have to turn every difficult moment into a positive life lesson. You know, I try my best, but I have days too. Everybody does, and that's okay. That's just like a human thing. But there are also those moments when things go wrong, and we have a choice about what we do with them. And you can be annoyed and then decide, well, I'm not going to let it ruin my next 6 hours. You can have a bad moment without it becoming a whole bad day. And I think it's about that balance. Give yourself permission to have the day you're having. But remember, you still get to have some say-so in how that day goes. And you don't have to force yourself to be happy. Sometimes you just need to let yourself be that human person. And when you're ready, you get to decide what happens next. Okay?
2: That's right.
3: Yeah, you like it?
2: I like it. Who's that person that you told this morning, huh? Interesting, huh? That's your motivation with Miss Josie. Hey, we're going to put this on our podcast. Make sure you check it out. Share it with your friends. 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
2: It's time for a minute of motivation with Miss Josie.
3: I'm grinning from ear to ear because I think you're going to like this one.
2: Oh boy, here we go.
3: I told someone today, you have whatever day you want to have. And I meant it in the most guileless way possible, like not trying to be judgmental or condescending. But afterwards, I realized it can have two very different meanings. And what I had meant was sometimes you really do just need to have a bad day. You're frustrated. You're tired. Things aren't going your way. You need to vent more than usual. That's okay. We don't have to turn every difficult moment into a positive life lesson. You know, I try my best, but I have days too. Everybody does. And that's okay. That's just like a human thing. But there are also those moments when things go wrong and we have a choice about what we do with them. And you can be annoyed and then decide, well, I'm not going to let it ruin my next 6 hours. You can have a bad moment without it becoming a whole bad day. And I think it's about that balance. Give yourself permission to have the day you're having. But remember, you still get to have some say-so in how that day goes. And you don't have to force yourself to be happy. Sometimes you just need to let yourself be that human person. And when you're ready, you get to decide what happens next. Okay?
2: That's right.
3: Yeah, you like it?
2: I like it. Who's that person that you told that this morning, huh?
3: I was talking to.
2: Interesting, huh? That's your minute of motivation with Miss Josie. Hey, we're going to put this on our podcast. Make sure you check it out. Share it with your friends. 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
0: I'm News 19 meteorologist Efren Afonte. An impact day has been issued for later overnight tonight and all throughout the day tomorrow, as we're expecting heavy rainfall with accumulations 3 inches, possibly up to 5, and wind gusts could be exceeding 50 to 70 miles an hour. It'll start later on tonight after midnight. In the morning, we'll have lows in the upper 50s. By the afternoon, highs will only be in the low 70s. I'm News 19 meteorologist Efren Afonte.
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3: What are you looking at over there, buddy?
4: Well, I got up this morning and my phone and my watch was pretty much drained out. And I saw this article from ABC. They say some iPhone users may notice faster battery drain and more heat after installing the phone's latest operating system update. And mine took an update just the other night.
3: As of the 14th, it was downloaded.
4: I said this is going to continue for several days, so just want to let everybody know. And they say you may have to remove photos or text messages to make room for the update if you haven't got it already.
3: That's so frustrating.
4: Yeah.
3: Like, I don't use half the things on my phone. I have a friend who just switched to a flip phone, and he is just living this new life. And he says it's been really, really interesting. It's like, I don't have all my contacts in there because I have to put them all in there manually. He doesn't have access to the internet. He does have like a tablet where he can look up stuff, but his phone is just a phone.
4: Just a flip phone.
3: Just a phone. And he didn't have any. He like biked over to our house the other day to give Adam his new phone number because he didn't know his number. He couldn't.
4: So did he buy the
3: phone? On over and said, hi.
4: Did he buy the phone on Amazon? I mean,
3: there's
4: an older one.
3: Okay.
4: Wow. That's wild. All right then.
3: But you said something to me today that alarmed me, and that's how I ended up here. The best chocolate advent calendars.
4: Oh boy. Here we go.
3: Like, okay. So you mentioned this morning to me, you were like, oh man, Christmas is going to be here before you know. I was like, don't say that to me. I'm not ready. It is halfway through September, and it's just going to be October, November. It's going to go so fast. So it was framed in kind of a silly way. It was like, do you need somebody to tell you what the best advent calendars are? I was like, yes, I would like that. Because some of them, they charge a lot, and you don't get a lot. Like, I want to know the best ones. So these are the best chocolate ones for you. The Williams-Sonoma Classic Candy Advent Calendar. It was one of the top-rated ones. It's like $40 at Williams-Sonoma. Lindt has their holiday teddy bear chocolate calendar, which is $12 at Walmart and Amazon. If you don't want to spend that much. If you do want to spend that much, boy, I'm not even, I don't have enough money to say this word correctly. It's Vosges Haute Chocolat for $385 for your own very special chocolate advent calendar. Also another one, C's Candies has an advent calendar. I bet you that's good. I would like that. I do like them very much. So yeah, I'm looking over the advent calendars, and I say do this if you're going to have an advent calendar in your home. Do look up some reviews first, because I've gotten, you know, maybe a Sephora or Ulta one before, and it was just like, this is just a sample I could have gotten with any order. What do you mean?
4: 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Just a lot of Hershey's kisses.
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